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5: 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Yeah. This album is dedicated to all the teachers that told me I'll never amount to nothing. To all the people that lived above the buildings that I was hustling from that called the police on me when I was just trying to make some money to feed my daughter.
6: Yeah, yeah.
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0: 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We love rap music. Listen, we got a caller on line one. Caller, what's your problem?
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0: How's it going?
1: Ain't going good. 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
0: I got just what you need. Brand new Chris Brown, T-Pain. You heard it here first. 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

0: 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We'll be right back.
1: Did you ever think Sherman's would make it this far?
2: I wasn't sure we'd make it a year. 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
2: Well, you ain't done yet.
1: I know, Dad. We're just getting started.
2: Can't wait to see what you do next.
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0: 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We'll be right back.
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1: Girl that you tried to date, but a year to make love, she wanted you to wait. 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

0: 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We'll be right back.
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0: 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We'll be right back.
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1: The modern dating scene is rough already, and now people are having to deal with extra funk.
0: What do you mean?
2: Wait, what does that mean?
0: Like
2: you
0: stinky?
2: Can smell it? Because I'm sorry.
1: It's Brooke and Jeffrey in the morning. Make sure to follow us on our Instagram, by the way, at Brooke and Jeffrey, for all the funk that you can handle. But apparently, there's a new dating trend where men are intentionally not showering or wearing deodorant on first dates.
0: What?
2: That's the most important time to do all that stuff.
0: Because they don't want to go out with the person again?
1: Well, there's a name for it. According to social media, it's called pheromone maxing.
0: Oh, God.
2: Oh, it's about the natural
0: scent. Why can't men just be kind of good smelling? Like, it's like either they literally bathe in cologne or they're not going to shower.
1: People are calling it, quote, the stupidest form of maxing yet. But the idea is if a guy can amplify his natural musk, he'll become biologically irresistible to women.
2: No. Okay, in all honesty, this is dumb, but isn't there supposed to be something to pheromones where a certain pheromone girl and a certain guy, it's like chemistry, right?
1: Yeah, in the Axe body spray commercials. And that's science.
0: Exactly.
2: There's some kind of science here.
1: But for all the single guys who are listening to the show right now, I encourage you to try it.
3: No!
1: See how real women react, and that will be your test.
0: Okay, so the next month of second date updates are just going to be like, he smelled bad.
1: Yeah. I mean, Brooke's been pheromone maxing here for years. Why do you think half of the office has totally cleared out? Budget cuts? No, Brooke has been maxing her pheromones all over this building like a honey badger in heat.
0: I am married.
1: She sure is. But try pheromone maxing. Tell us how it goes. I'm also curious about laser stories coming up right after this.
4: 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We'll be right back.
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2: You know, when you Google the most ridiculous HOA rules, a lot of things come up, including stuff like no visible trash cans on the street.
3: Yeah.
1: So dumb.
2: Like, you could have them out, but I guess they need to be camouflaged or something.
1: You don't have the invisible ones?
2: The most invisible trash cans.
1: Yeah, those are the ones I got.
2: How did I forget?
4: Made them look like the street.
2: Oh, man, I'm kind of glad that I don't live in an HOA, but one unlucky lady does. And she's complained to her friend about it multiple times, and her friend did the right thing and told us to prank her.
1: Yes!
2: So that's what we do, courtesy of her HOA, in your phone tap right now.
5: Hello?
2: Hi, is this Angela Ramsey?
5: This is Angela. Who's this?
2: My name is Toby from the Homeowners Association.
5: Oh, hi, Toby.
2: Hi, how are you on this fine day?
5: Great, how are you?
2: I'm doing okay. You and I haven't met, have we?
5: I don't think so.
2: No. I think I would recognize this voice for sure. I'm going to get right into business with you here, because sometimes these calls can go really well, but sometimes they can get a little bit ugly. I just want to know, are you coachable?
5: I'm sorry?
2: Are you coachable?
5: I'm not sure what that means.
2: Well, just to open to a little constructive criticism from the HOA.
5: I guess so. Is there a problem?
2: Well, problem or problems, plural.
5: What?
2: Because, truth be told, we have had a few issues around you specifically.
5: Oh. Really?
2: Yeah.
5: Well, I find that awful hard to believe because I haven't done anything wrong, so.
2: Okay, well. Like we talked about earlier, stay coachable, because last Thursday, you were observed with your dog off-leash in your front yard.
5: Ooh. Okay, I think the key word there is my front yard.
2: I think the key word is off-leash.
5: Okay, I'd like to know what neighbor of mine called me in for not having my dog on a leash in my own front yard.
2: Yeah, Angela, I'm not going to do that. I can't sell out your neighbors to you. But
5: okay, that's ridiculous.
2: Just know that what you did was wrong. You may not know the rules, but it is a violation and a $65 fine.
3: Whoa.
5: $65 for having my own dog in my own yard.
2: So, again, I'm just trying to uphold the rules here.
5: No,
2: you know?
5: That's asinine. That's the stupidest thing I've ever heard of.
2: Okay.
5: And I don't think it would make sense to any of my neighbors as well.
2: Okay, well, we're not quite done, because last Saturday you were observed using non-eco-friendly dog bags to clean up.
5: What?
2: I know, I am shocked too. And while we do appreciate you picking up the waste, the wrong bag is going to be a $35 fine.
5: So. I have the wrong bag? What are you talking about? I use the same bag that everybody else does.
2: No, yours is a darker shade of brown, and we specifically want people to use light brown, eco-friendly bags.
5: I swear to God, it's eco-friendly. I'm using rogue dog bags, whatever you're thinking.
2: Either way, they're not approved, and you will need to pay that fine, okay? And then
5: I'm not paying
2: it's funny that you use that word, because that's what you're picking up with the dog bags.
5: Oh my
2: God. I see what you did. You're kind of funny.
5: I wasn't trying to be funny. I'm pissed off.
2: Okay, well, speaking of peed off, our neighbors were a little peed off two Sundays ago. Because are you aware that there is a pet speed limit in our neighborhood?
5: Is this another one of the dumbest rules that I apparently don't know that make no sense on the planet?
2: It's in the HOA guidelines that even though we do admit that your dog was on a leash and you were running with it, we like to keep it under 3 miles an hour.
5: Are you freaking kidding me?
2: No, it's a safety thing. And you were clocked at going nearly 5 miles an hour with your pup.
5: So my dog's on a leash and I'm jogging with it on the leash, and that's not allowed.
2: Jogging is allowed. You were more sprinting.
5: I've never heard of any of this. I want to talk to whoever's above you.
2: Well, the only person above me is God, and God takes direct orders from your friend Nicole.
5: What?
2: Yeah, I know she doesn't live in your neighborhood, but she is in charge of all of this, because we're really doing a prank phone call on you right now, and this is on the radio, so.
5: No way. No way.
2: Yeah, hopefully that clears it up.
5: Oh my God. I'm going to kill her.
2: Yeah. Nicole told us that you've been complaining a lot lately about the HOA. Is it really that bad?
5: It is. It's not that bad, but it is that bad.
2: Right. But you are okay with wearing a speedometer while you run with your dog that beeps when you go over 4 miles an hour?
5: If there's a pet speed limit, I'm doubling it at this point.
2: Well, hold on. What happened to you being coachable?
5: No, definitely not. I think this proves I'm not coachable.
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1: The most famous document in American history contains 56 signatures. But the original Declaration of Independence had only two names on it. The President of the Continental Congress, John Hancock, and Charles Thompson, the Secretary. 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
2: 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We true to this, baby.
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0: I mean, you know, it's no big. I mean, it is a big deal just because
1: he doesn't know what to say.
0: I just feel we're getting to know each other, and you know, for me, that's a lot of extra pressure. And I just wanted to hang out with you because you just seem fun and spontaneous. And
2: yeah,
3: I mean, grandmas can be spontaneous too.
2: Ooh.
1: How is that sexy?
2: Hey, pop my head back in.
4: What do you mean, Ava?
3: Well, I mean, I didn't bring it up because I didn't want you to view me that way immediately.
1: I would understand that. I probably wouldn't put grandma on my dating profile.
4: No.
2: Yeah. But if Brooke would be like, GILF.
4: But it's tough when you're about to lean in for the kiss and she's like, by the way, my dependents have dependents.
3: Yeah. I mean, look, I can kind of see how maybe it affects you because I know that we talked a lot and you mentioned that you never really had a grandma around growing up.
2: Oh.
3: But like, maybe I could be that for you.
1: What? Wait, what did you just say?
4: You're offering to be his grandma?
1: Gammy.
2: What's happening?
4: His Gammy?
1: I think you're just trying to be fun and flirty. I think she's just trying to make it a fun thing. Is that what?
2: Yeah,
1: we're doing?
4: Maybe.
2: Like a positive.
0: Yeah, problem. I mean, that's what is attractive about her. She is very fun. She's very flirty. I mean, it's just there's a lot of responsibilities that come into play, and it just kind of made me take a step back.
1: Can I ask? You keep saying responsibilities. What do you think you'll be responsible for if you start dating her? I'm really confused at that piece.
0: Well, I mean, you know, she's going to have her kids over, then the baby's going to be over, and then like, what do I do with
1: no
0: that?
1: One expects probably you to do anything, Dean. Is my
4: yes. Ava, you're not expecting him to be an Insta granddad.
3: Of course not. Of course not.
4: Okay.
2: Yeah.
4: The goal of these segments, Dean, is to just see if you reconnect with her and go out on one more date.
1: Yeah, not meet the kids or anything.
5: Become a grandpa.
2: You guys raged and got wasted and ended up in a hotel. This does not sound like grandma activities, bro.
1: And it sounds like you connected on a really deeper level, according to you, Dean.
0: Yeah, we did. And I'm sorry that I didn't message you back, by the way. I do apologize about that.
1: Okay. That's a good
4: start. That's really nice. So before I ask the question, Ava, why don't you try to sell Dean one more time on why it would be good for him to date a Gammy?
3: I mean, Dean, I saw the stains on your shirt when we first sat down.
2: Oh, no.
3: I can help you with that.
1: No, girl.
2: On the shirt?
1: The positive is there's no pressure. You've already done the kid thing. It doesn't matter what happens.
4: Let her cook. Bro.
5: Okay. But that's mom's. Grandma sew the holes for you and fix them.
2: Yeah.
5: You
2: need
4: okay. No more stains on your shirt. What else?
3: Yeah, I mean, I can cook for you, Dean.
0: Yeah.
3: Home cooked meal. That doesn't sound too bad.
0: No, you are a good cook, right? You said that.
4: So what do you think, Dean? With all that being said, we'd like to offer to send you on another date with Ava. And if you say yes, we'll pay for it.
0: Now we'd go out on another date. But here's the deal, though. Here's the deal. I mean, I'm not changing diapers anytime soon, okay?
4: are you talking about hers or the grandkids?
0: You guys. No, I would.
3: That's great. I mean, look, maybe next time we go out, you can give Gammy a kiss on the mouth and use a little tongue this time.
2: Hey.
1: Whoa. Grandma needs a little tongue, too, Alexis, okay?
4: Put that on your dating profile next time.
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0: It's the all-new KZ 102.3 and us, Brooke and Jeffrey in the morning.
1: It's Brooke and Jeffrey in the morning. And have you heard that CrossFit is the opposite of Fight Club?
2: Wow.
1: Because the first rule is tell everyone.
3: That's so funny.
1: That's why today we're taking the CrossFit approach to what's on your mind.
2: Yeah, text it if you do CrossFit.
1: We're going to tell everyone what we've been thinking about lately, whether they want to hear about it or not, starting with Brooke. Brooke, what's on your mind?
3: Well, recently I took my kids to a theme park that is like 10 minutes from where I grew up. Okay. 10 minutes from my parents' house, and they had never been before. And
2: it's not the big fancy one I'm thinking about.
1: No, okay.
3: So I haven't been in decades. Okay. And so we go, and the cool thing is there's really cool roller coasters there, right?
1: Nice.
3: And we decided to go on one that is all wood, and it's been there since, probably over 30 years at this point, right? And it's been there since I was a teenager, and I am so excited to get on it. And so we get in line, and then we finally are up to the front, and I realize there's two 16-year-olds running this thing. And I'm
1: it's pretty standard for all amusement parks.
2: Yeah, that is true.
1: It's a bunch of teens running it.
2: Unless you go to the big fancy one.
3: Right. Okay, I'll put our lives in their hands.
1: Sure.
3: That's fine. Uh-huh. Whatever. Okay. They seem to have checked that we're secure. Uh-huh. I don't know.
2: The last people made it off.
3: Yeah, so we start to go out and we start to take off and I'm having fun and we're going woo until I realize as we're going up and down and over, there's a lot of boards missing on this thing.
2: Missing?
4: I don't know. Is it a part of the vibe of the look, like the aesthetic?
2: It's
4: not one of those.
2: It's
4: not a horror film.
2: No.
4: Okay. So we finally make it back in safely.
2: Oh.
1: Okay.
3: And I just mentioned to the teens, I'm like, hey, y'all.
1: Oh, no.
3: Well, they don't know. It's not their job, right? But I feel like they should alert somebody.
2: Really?
3: I'm like, just so you guys know, there's a lot of missing boards out there.
2: Yeah. Uh-huh.
3: And they're like, ugh. Yeah. And then they just point me towards a suggestion box, right?
2: Oh, there's a suggestion box. That's a bad sign.
1: It's a garbage can.
3: There's no paper, Jeff. Yeah. There's an old napkin that I end up writing on.
1: Yeah.
4: You still get it in. So
3: did it ever get read? Probably not. You know.
1: You're a hero, Brooke, in our book.
3: We had a great time.
1: That's awesome.
4: And you survived.
1: Jose, what's been on your mind?
2: So the last 6 months has been a little interesting in regards to my car. If you didn't know, I haven't said it on the air, I don't think, but somebody stole my tabs while ago.
3: Oh,
2: right?
3: I didn't know that happened.
2: And then I got pulled over by a cop, and thankfully he understood and let me go, because apparently it's like a thing. People do.
4: Yeah, you can search you paid too.
2: Yeah. So I get a letter in the mail, and it's like, time to renew your tabs. I'm like, great. I go online, and then it gives me a warning, and it's like, you need to go to a DMV location to renew your tabs. You can't do it online.
3: That's weird. Hmm.
2: And I'm like, that is weird, because that's how I always renew it every year.
1: Right.
2: So I find out that my tabs expired last year.
3: Oh, so you didn't have stolen tabs?
2: Apparently, I forgot to renew my tabs, and I gaslit myself into thinking that, they were stolen because I always renew my tabs every year.
3: So but no one stole your tabs.
2: No one ever stole my tabs. I made it up, and I convinced myself I'm a liar.
1: For the whole year?
2: This whole year, I lied to the police. I'm a felon.
3: So you could be a mastermind criminal if only you could lie to yourself and be believed that you're the victim in the situation.
2: Yeah. I can remember my crimes.
3: Yeah.
2: So anyway, I feel horrible. If that officer's listening, I'm going to get my tabs renewed today.
3: Yeah, and the karma is the new ones, you will get stolen.
1: Alexis, what's been on your mind?
4: So I was on a flight the other day, and for the first time ever, I got upgraded to first class.
2: What?
4: I've never been in first class, international. So let me tell you, insane. Some things I learned. Not only do they get better food, they get courses.
3: Mm-hmm.
4: Courses. Okay, everyone's saying whatever.
2: Yeah,
4: I didn't know.
2: We know.
4: I didn't know.
3: It's crazy.
4: Well, I didn't know
3: it
4: can turn into a bed.
2: Uh-huh. Yeah.
4: It goes flat.
3: Rich people never look tired, and this is the reason.
2: Go take a nap.
4: It goes, all the way back. And then for snacks, I started heading to the back of the plane because I know where that's where the snack thing is, you know?
2: No.
4: And once I'm walking back there, the flight attendant stopped me, and they're like, hey, no. Go to the front.
2: Yeah.
4: There's way better snacks. And I was like, they get better snacks, too?
2: There's a whole different basket.
3: There's an open bar, girl.
1: There's a chocolate fountain up there.
4: This leads me to the biggest mistake I made. Is when the plane was landing, I was looking one more time at the little menu, and I saw I didn't know you get free hard alcohol.
2: Yes. Yeah.
4: I had no idea. I didn't get to that far back in the menu because I was so excited about the food.
2: It's all free. The champagne, the wine, the liquor.
4: I just had a Coke. That's all I had up there.
0: All right, Jeff, what's on your mind?
1: So I was out at a restaurant last week when this guy walks in, and immediately I was like, oh my God, I know him. Like, he is a huge Hollywood star. He's sitting at the table next to me his family, but I couldn't remember what he was from.
0: Because he's
1: the type of actor who's in everything, but he's never the main guy. He's always like the funny, forgettable side character. And I spent the whole dinner trying to figure out where do I know him from, and I was actually on ChatGPT all dinner long asking, like, who's the guy that's always the side characters in comedies?
4: Descriptive.
1: But I couldn't, like, say a specific thing because I couldn't remember anything, and it was just not giving me the right answer, so I started secretly taking pictures of him like a total creep, uploading them to ChatGPT. It still couldn't figure it out.
4: Is he not famous?
1: He is extremely famous.
4: Obviously not extremely if you can't and ChatGPT doesn't know who he is.
1: So my friend was like, why don't you just go up and just ask him who he is?
4: That's so rude.
1: I was like, that's going to go over so well. Like, hey, I know you're famous, but I forget who you are. Tell me.
2: But you're not famous enough.
1: So eventually dinner ends and I have to leave fully defeated. Then at 2:30 in the morning, I wake up from sleep and I'm like, I got it.
2: Hey.
1: It's him.
4: Who?
1: It's Rob Hubel.
2: No way.
1: Rob Hubel?
2: Yeah.
1: Like, you recognize this face, right?
0: No wonder no one recognized. He looks like every white guy that's ever existed.
1: That was what I was typing in. He looks like every white guy dad in every show.
0: Yes.
1: No, not only has he been in, like, a ton of movies and TV shows, including The Mindy Project, Brooke. So shout out to Rob Hubel. I'm sorry that I recognized you, but couldn't exactly remember who you were.
0: I'm glad he could finally get a dinner in peace.
2: That guy can't go anywhere. We would have made his year if you walked up. Damn.
1: I will say the guy with him made him split the bill. So not very nice to
2: Rob.
1: Yeah. Text in 78592. You could tell us what's been on your mind. It's Brooke and Jeffrey in the morning. KZ.

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1: You ready for Laffy Time?
2: Ooh, I love Laffy Time.
1: Because recently a supervisor asked if we could prank her best employee, her next in command. Because apparently this woman's been taking on more responsibilities at the office lately, and her boss wanted to get her an assistant to help out.
2: Oh, that's awesome.
1: So we are going to provide that service by hiring not just a personal assistant, but a way too personal assistant whose name is Penny, a.k.a. our own Brooke Fox.
2: Yeah.
1: It's your phone tap right now.
3: Hello?
0: Hi, is this Erica?
3: This is Erica.
0: Guess who's calling?
3: Who is this?
0: Your lifesaver.
3: My lifesaver? Okay.
0: It's me, Penny. You know, your new personal assistant.
3: Oh, Penny, okay.
0: Valerie said I'd be calling, right?
3: Yeah, she mentioned that she was going to get me an assistant.
0: Mm-hmm. You know, I've heard that you've never had a personal assistant before.
3: I haven't. No, this is all brand new to me.
0: Gosh. Well, you're in good hands, because I hear you've got a lot to manage.
3: Yeah, I don't know how much Valerie told you, but we've had some layoffs recently, and I've kind of gotten a lot more on my plate. So
0: I'm the person for you. I have so much experience. I mean, I started in downtown bathrooms, just doing volunteer work.
3: Downtown bathrooms?
0: Yeah, you know, regular soap or lather.
3: I'm sorry, you worked as a bathroom, like a bathroom attendant downtown?
0: Yeah, without pay. Next thing you know, I'm touring with Aerosmith, just giving Steven Tyler homemade perms while he sleeps.
3: Well, okay, so...
0: crazy how life works.
3: So you said you've had decades of experience, but was that just bathroom attending and you said doing perms for...
0: Steven Tyler, you know, lead singer of Aerosmith, living on a prayer.
3: Those are some wild times
0: is what they were, but...
3: Okay, but did Valerie...
0: So I was working with this other client. They were having financial issues. So I went over to their house and looked through all their clothing to find loose change in their pants.
3: I was able to find
0: $16.30. You know, I'm just one-stop toolbox, really. I do it all.
3: Okay, I appreciate that.
0: I tie ties, I button buttons, I zip up your zippers. I can even floss you.
3: Floss me, what?
0: Yeah, you know, you can't get everything out when you do it on your own. It's nice to have another person so that you can hit every angle of your mouth.
3: No, I'm okay there. I go to my regular dentist visits. I don't need help with that. Mm-hmm. I don't need you going through my pockets at my house at all.
0: You know, I hear you, but Erica, can we be real for a minute?
3: What are you talking about?
0: Just like the Honda Civic you've had for a while, everybody could use an upgrade.
3: Okay, number one, I don't know how you already know what I drive. Number two, my car is
0: fine. Very good at my job, Erica. Actually, I know everything about you. I've been to your Instagram. I've saved actually a few pictures I wanted to talk to you about.
3: What? You've been on my Instagram? What exactly?
0: Your photos are a reflection on the company and on me, now that I'm your personal assistant.
3: Excuse me?
0: And that's why I could definitely help you pick out some more appealing clothes.
3: Excuse me?
0: Oh, something that would be more flattering. Something that says, I'm Erica. I'm a winner.
3: You did not just say that.
0: You know what? We can do baby steps. It could even just say, I'm Erica. And I care just a little bit, finally.
3: You need to stop talking.
0: I did not mean to offend you.
3: Oh, really? You didn't mean to offend me by telling me my clothes aren't nice enough? I have to take better pictures and more Instagram worthy?
0: Maybe it's not better pictures. Maybe it's a better IG filter.
3: Okay.
0: Help me with lighting and angles.
3: Okay, that's enough. I don't need an assistant, not you, not anybody at all. I'm talking to my boss about this right now.
0: You know, I had some pushback from Steven Tyler, too. Do you know that he's actually 115 years old and I made him look 65?
3: Okay, no. I don't believe a word you're saying.
0: You know, you're smarter than what your boss even let on.
3: Because
0: Valerie said that you would totally fall for this prank phone call immediately.
3: What? I'm sorry, what did Valerie say?
0: Valerie said we should prank phone call you. This is actually Brooke from the radio show Brooke and Jeffrey in the Morning. We're doing a phone tap.
3: Oh my goodness. Are you kidding?
0: I was kidding. I'm not kidding now, though.
3: That was insane. I was like, what in the world? This lady is crazy. There's no way.
0: Valerie said you've been like super nervous about getting an assistant at work.
3: I have been extremely nervous, and because it's just, you never know who you're going to get. I mean, I...
0: Are you kidding me, though? Someone to floss for you? That sounds like my dream.
3: Please stay away from my mouth. No, thank you.
0: If you can hold it open for 30 seconds, I think I could get it all done, though.
3: Oh, wow.
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0: Got a new player on the phone today. Her name is Angela, and apparently Angela does real estate for a living, specifically making maps.
1: What? Oh, that's why we're playing this music.
2: Making maps?
0: Because I'm picturing pirate treasure maps. Is that what we're talking about, Angela? X marks the spot?
3: Uh-huh. Oh, yeah.
2: She's on a ship right now. Yeah. You can hear the wind.
1: If you make pirate maps, are you a cartographer?
2: That's pretty good. That was, I liked that one.
0: That almost made me laugh for real.
3: I wouldn't use that one.

0: Shakira, Usher, and Katy Perry have all been mentors on what reality singing show?
1: American Idol.
0: In Venice, a gondolier is required to wear what pattern on their shirt?
1: Next.
2: All right.
1: Okay. All right. It was dry.
0: Well, don't say answers because Brooke is back in the studio now.
3: I'm here.
0: I'm just saying Angela did a great job. And coming up in the fall, she says she likes to do mushroom hunting.
3: Oh.
0: Okay.
2: Oh, Angela.
3: Yeah, I bet you do, Angela.
0: This is interesting. Tell us, what's the first rule of mushroom hunting?
3: Eat them all.
1: Don't eat it.
2: Do not take the mushroom hunting.
3: It's a long story, but I did attend a mushroom lecture once, and the guy was such a kook, and he was like, you know, take a little nibble, see what happens.
2: No.
0: Do it for the plot.
3: He's like, you know, it'll let you know if you're not supposed to eat it.
2: I mean, all the bugs on it are dead, so I mean.
3: That is not my advice, by the way.
0: You never had a bad experience mushroom hunting, right, Angela?
1: I got caught on private property once, but...
3: Wow. Angela. I didn't know we were talking to a felon.
2: I bet it was because she brought a gun to hunt the mushroom.
4: Yeah. Criminal Cremini. Yeah.
0: Gotta take him out. Yeah, with the jokes happening
2: on
0: this show.
2: We got a mushroom joke and a mob joke.
0: Some hallucinogenics are happening, I think, in the studio. So let's just move on. We're going to go to Brooke's turn. Brooke, are you ready?
3: Yes.
0: Your time starts now. On this day in 1945, Japan surrendered to end what global war?
3: World War II.
0: What country do the plants poinsettias come from?
3: Mexico.
0: Shakira, Usher, and Katy Perry have all been mentors on what reality singing
3: show? The Voice.
0: In Venice, a gondolier is required to wear what pattern on their shirt?
3: Striped.
0: In golf, a birdie is one under par. What do you call a score of two under par?
3: Eagle.
0: And you have to say it
2: suggestively.
0: Oh, my. Okay. They got our answers in. Yeah. We're going to go over to the scoreboard to see how you both did with our own Jose.
5: I'm tired. I'm wasted. I love you, darling.
0: Speaking of mushrooms,
2: yeah.
0: Bolaños.
2: Angela, you got zero today.
3: Oh, Angela, what happened?
2: She had fun.
0: Yes, she did.
2: And Brooke, you get the dub with 5. Correct. Not one wrong.
1: This was on fire.
0: Yeah,
2: it was good.
0: Definitely one to remember, though, Angela. We're going to go over the answers for everybody. On this day in 1945, Japan surrendered to end World War II. The plant poinsettias come from the country of Mexico.
2: Yeah.
0: Shakira, Usher, and Katy Perry have all been mentors on The Voice. In Venice, gondoliers are required to wear striped shirts. They have to do it as a uniform so tourists can identify the real ones.
2: Okay.
3: Yeah, because nobody else could wear a striped shirt. That's a good plan.
0: In golf, a birdie is one under par. A score of 2 under par is called an eagle. So, Angela, I'm sorry it was not enough to beat Brooke today, but just for playing, you do get some Brooke and Jeffrey swag.
2: Yeah.
1: Aw, thanks.
2: You're welcome.
3: How's your treasure mapping going to go today, huh?
1: Probably end up at a mall looking for a teddy bear.
3: Oh. It's not exactly the answer I thought you were going to give, but I like it.
0: No, see, buried treasure.
2: Piracy's changed a lot.
0: They really did. Anyway. Oh, Angela, we are so sorry for what you just experienced, but come back again soon. It's Brooke and Jeffrey in the morning.
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0: The all-new KZ-1023. It's Brooke and Jeffrey in the morning.
1: You know, when you Google the most ridiculous HOA rules, a lot of things come up, including stuff like no visible trash cans on the street.
2: So
0: dumb.
1: Like, you could have them out, but I guess they need to be camouflaged or something.
0: You don't have the invisible ones?
1: The most invisible trash cans.
0: Yeah, those are the ones I got.
1: How did I forget?
3: And it'll look like the street.
1: Oh, man. I'm kind of glad that I don't live in an HOA, but one unlucky lady does. And she's complained to her friend about it multiple times, and her friend did the right thing and told us to prank her. So that's what we do, courtesy of her HOA, in your phone tap right now.
4: Hello?
1: Hi, is this Angela Ramsey?
4: This is Angela. Who's this?
1: My name is Toby from the Homeowners Association.
4: Oh, hi, Toby.
1: Hi, how are you on this fine day?
4: Great, how are you?
1: I'm doing okay. You and I haven't met, have we?
4: I don't think so.
1: No. I think I would recognize this voice for sure. I'm going to get right into business with you here, because sometimes these calls can go really well, but sometimes they can get a little bit ugly. I just want to know, are you coachable?
4: I'm sorry?
1: Are you coachable?
4: I'm not sure what that means.
1: Well, just to open to a little constructive criticism from the HOA.
4: I guess so. Is there a problem?
1: Well, problem or problems, plural.
4: What?
1: Because, truth be told, we have had a few issues around you specifically.
4: Really?
1: Yeah.
4: Well, I find that awful hard to believe because I haven't done anything wrong, so.
1: Okay, well. Like we talked about earlier, stay coachable, because last Thursday, you were observed with your dog off-leash in your front yard.
4: Okay, I think the key word there is my front yard.
1: I think the key word is off-leash.
4: Okay, I'd like to know what neighbor of mine called me in for not having my dog on a leash in my own front yard.
1: Yeah, Angela, I'm not going to do that. I can't sell out your neighbors to you. But
4: okay, that's ridiculous.
1: Just know that what you did was wrong. You may not know the rules, but it is a violation and a $65 fine.
4: $65 for having my own dog in my own yard.
1: So, again, I'm just trying to uphold the rules here.
4: No,
1: you know?
4: That's asinine. That's the stupidest thing I've ever heard of.
1: Okay.
4: And I don't think it would make sense to any of my neighbors as well.
1: Okay, well, we're not quite done. Because last Saturday, you were observed using non-eco-friendly dog bags to clean up.
4: What?
1: I know, I am shocked too. And while we do appreciate you picking up the waste, the wrong bag is going to be a $35 fine.
4: So. I have the wrong bag? What are you talking about? I use the same bag that everybody else does.
1: No, yours is a darker shade of brown, and we specifically want people to use light brown, eco-friendly bags.
4: I swear to God, it's eco-friendly. I'm using rogue dog bags, whatever you're thinking.
1: Either way, they're not approved, and you will need to pay that fine, okay? And then
4: I'm not paying
1: it's funny that you use that word because that's what you're picking up with the dog bags.
4: Oh, my God.
1: I see what you did. You're kind of funny.
4: I wasn't trying to be funny. I'm pissed off.
1: Okay, well, speaking of peed off, our neighbors were a little peed off two Sundays ago. Because are you aware that there is a pet speed limit in our neighborhood?
4: Is this another one of the dumbest rules that I apparently don't know that make no sense on the planet?
1: It's in the HOA guidelines that even though we do admit that your dog was on a leash and you were running with it, we like to keep it under 3 miles an hour.
4: Are you freaking kidding me?
1: No, it's a safety thing. And you were clocked at going nearly 5 miles an hour with your pup.
4: So my dog's on a leash and I'm jogging with it on the leash and that's not allowed.
1: Jogging is allowed. You are more sprinting.
4: I've never heard of any of this. I want to talk to whoever's above you.
1: Well, the only person above me is God, and God takes direct orders from your friend Nicole.
4: What?
1: Yeah, I know she doesn't live in your neighborhood, but she is in charge of all of this because we're really doing a prank phone call on you right now, and this is on the radio. So.
4: No way. No way.
1: Yeah, hopefully that clears it up.
4: Oh, my God. I'm going to kill her.
1: Yeah. Nicole told us that you've been complaining a lot lately about the HOA. Is it really that bad?
4: It is. It's not that bad, but it is that bad.
1: Right. But you are okay with wearing a speedometer while you run with your dog that beeps when you go over 4 miles an hour?
4: If there's a pet speed limit, I'm doubling it at this point.
1: Well, hold on. What happened to you being coachable?
4: No, definitely not. I think this proves I'm not coachable.
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0: 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It's Brooke and Jeffrey in the morning.
1: We've learned in our dating segments that not all surprises are good ones.
0: Rarely are they.
1: But they're not necessarily bad either. But one of our listeners was certainly shocked when, after a few hours of drinking and getting to know each other, her date switched up their original plan with a new secret surprise destination he wanted to show her.
0: Okay.
1: Ooh. And the key he had in his hand was gonna unlock something.
0: Uh-oh.
1: And it's definitely not her heart.
0: Oh.
1: We're gonna find out where that mystery key leads to in a brand new second date update right after this. The all-new KZ 102.3.

0: All right, it's Brooke and Jeffrey in the morning on the all-new KZ 1023.
1: We've heard that guys, even attractive-looking ones, mm-hmm. sometimes on the dating sites, can go weeks and end up with zero matches.
2: Mm. Yeah. Mm-hmm.
1: But what about the flip side of that? What happens when an attractive woman is getting matches, but the dudes that she's linking up with always flake on her?
0: Well, those are probably the same dudes that are complaining about not having matches.
1: That's probably
0: you know,
1: right.
0: Like, honestly. Yeah, yeah.
1: See, at that point, she needs to change up her game plan. Spice things up a little. Do something new to find herself a different type of guy.
3: Okay.
1: And yeah. That's what one of our listeners, Ava, did. She changed up her dating profile and thinks she may have finally met the right kind of man.
0: Oh.
1: But he's not calling her back now.
3: Oh, wait. So,
4: it's the same
0: pattern. Yeah. Hold on.
1: Well, I mean, the difference here is that they actually went out. The other guys never even showed up.
0: But
1: so
0: now, then she messed it up.
1: Then something went wrong.
0: In person.
3: Different problem. Yeah.
1: Ava, welcome to the show.
5: Hi, thank you for having me.
0: I'm so curious, what kind of guy were you hoping to match with?
5: I just thought like somebody fun, kind of down for whatever. I mean, in the past, there have just been so many flakes. I feel like you book a date, it doesn't happen.
0: Mm. Okay. The bar is so low, it's just someone who shows up.
3: Yeah.
2: Yeah.
1: Even that. That's expecting a lot.
5: I mean, I guess it sounds bad that way, but.
1: Okay.
0: Okay.
1: So tell us about what you did. You said you changed your dating profile when you wrote your email. What did you do?
5: Yes. I thought I had to juice up my profile, make myself sound a little more fun. Hmm. So I said, who's up for a bar crawl? I'm up for making questionable decisions.
0: Oh, goodness.
1: Oh, wow.
2: Oh, okay. I love that vibe. Okay. I used to do that all the time.
1: Jose and I both swiped right on that profile.
0: Yeah. I mean,
2: 10 years ago,
0: But you're getting the guys then that aren't looking for a second date.
2: No.
3: But
2: right?
3: They're showing up, Brooke.
5: Right. I mean, I got a lot of responses.
3: Okay.
0: Done.
1: Yeah. Yeah. Were any of them quality responses?
5: Yeah. Well, there was this one guy named Dean.
1: Dean.
5: And I thought he was really cute. And he told me that he'd never had a bar crawl since college.
0: Okay.
1: Oh,
2: yeah.
1: Right.
2: It's typically like when you do it, eventually the hangover sucks.
3: You call him a loser and unblock.
1: Okay.
5: Yeah, he agreed to do one. I mean, it was fun. I mean, we were planning it for a while, actually. And there are a lot of quirky bars near where I live. So I thought maybe I can show him around to a few of them.
3: That's fine.
1: So what was on the, can I ask, what was on the bar crawl itinerary? Like, what was the plan?
5: Yeah, the first one, it was a tiki bar. So, you know, it was like, it felt like we were, tropical. There was a DJ and there were little umbrellas on the drinks.
2: Yeah.
0: I can already tell you're mixing a lot of sugary drinks.
3: Yeah. Those drinks are never as good as they look.
0: A lot of different.
5: Yeah, I don't know if you should like trust a cocktail that's bright blue.
3: Yeah.
2: And like smoky.
0: Okay.
5: And that was fun. That was a good one.
2: Yeah.
0: Okay.
1: Vibes were good at the tiki place. What was next?
5: The next place was a speakeasy.
0: That's always fun.
2: Dude,
0: I mean,
2: cool.
0: Even though it's not illegal anymore, it's still fun to find. Where's the handle? How'd you get in?
2: What's the secret passcode?
0: Yeah,
5: and it was hidden. It was like totally hidden. So I thought that this would be a little bit more mysterious, kind of like a level up from the tiki bar.
0: Yeah, and you don't want to do that at bar 6 because you'll never be able to find how to enter.
5: Right.
3: Or leave.
0: Yeah.
5: We'd never get home, yeah. But okay. We also planned one. The one after that, I have to tell you about this one. It was a robot arms that makes drinks and serve them to you. So I thought we had like a really fun night planned.
2: Dude, wow, that's an amazing array of bars.
3: Can I ask,
2: me?
3: Are you a sloppy drunk? Do you know that ahead of time?
1: She's looking to hang out with you, depending on your
3: answer. I can just imagine how I would be with a guy at this point, but I'm curious how you would be.
5: I don't want to be, but sometimes if I am drinking the wrong things, I think I get a little sloppy.
0: Okay.
5: I hate to say.
1: So did you go to all three bars?
5: No, we didn't. Well, speaking of being, we didn't make it.
0: You didn't make it to the robot bar?
5: It's not because of what you think. It's not because I was sloppy, I promise.
2: Robots cut you off.
0: What was it because of?
5: Well, no. What happened is that at the speakeasy, he told me that he lived an hour away.
0: Ooh, that's going to be an expensive Uber ride.
2: Yeah.
3: Yeah.
5: But it gets worse because he told me, well, that's why I got a hotel room.
2: Is that a strat?
0: Is that why he got a hotel room or was it because what your profile said?
2: That's what I'm saying. Is that a strategy?
5: Well, it made me think about that. I thought, why would he do that straight away? But then I thought about my profile and maybe he thought the questionable decisions, it was kind of lock and key.
0: Yeah.
3: Yeah.
0: And was that exciting to you or how'd you feel about that?
5: I wasn't sure what to do, honestly, for a second, but it was later at this point, too. The hotel was brought up. I didn't know what would make sense if we just kept drinking. So I mean, look, we did go back to his hotel.
0: Oh.
5: But we just talked. We, like, talked all night. We talked for a few hours.
0: You
5: just
0: only talked. What?
5: I know.
1: Just about the art on the walls, I'm sure. Just, like.
5: Yeah.
0: Hold on. You didn't even make out?
5: He kissed me on the cheek.
0: Whoa.
5: Mm. Yeah.
1: Why whoa?
0: I mean, if you're drinking with a guy, you're at a bar crawl, and he's like, come back to my hotel room, no one is thinking that just a kiss on the cheek is going to happen.
1: Maybe the guy was nervous.
0: A guy who gets a hotel room on a first date is not nervous, Jeff.
1: If it's his first hotel room, he doesn't know how to proceed.
2: He's like, I don't want to fool around too hard. I may lose the deposit.
0: When did you leave? Like, the next morning or that night?
5: It was that night, but it was very late in the morning. But I didn't want to stay over. Yeah, because I didn't want to have that part happen. You know, I think I had to kind of draw the line somewhere. And he
1: also, they charge you extra if you have a guest in the room. So you had to leave by midnight.
0: You got a kiss on the cheek and you're fully clothed. I don't think you need to be worried about anything at that point.
1: So what's happened since then?
5: Well, I texted him the next day and I said, hey, look, I had a great time last night. Would you want to, like, see me again? But he hasn't replied to me at all.
0: Ooh.
2: So maybe that's weird.
5: Yeah, I don't know if maybe he just wanted me to come to his hotel room the whole time.
2: Yeah, that's weird.
1: But you're saying that you didn't try anything, so.
5: No, he just kissed me on the cheek.
0: Yeah.
2: It's
0: kind of lame.
1: I know. What's wrong with this guy? We're going to ask him that exact question when we come back and get you your second date update right after this. Hold on.

0: The all-new KZ-1023, number one for throwbacks, and it's Brooke and Jeffrey in the morning.
1: If you're just joining us, this one's a little bit of a head-scratcher, because our listener Ava attracted a guy to her dating profile by saying, "Who's up for a bar crawl and making questionable decisions?"
0: Yeah, Ava.
1: Which, honestly, A+. No notes on that, Ava. Well done. It's how she attracted a guy named Dean. They did at least a portion of that bar crawl together.
0: I mean, nobody ever finishes a bar crawl, Jeff.
1: Yeah.
0: Have you been on one?
2: Such a good point.
0: You don't get to the end.
1: If you finish, you've done it wrong. But that's when Dean revealed that he already had a hotel room because he lives an hour away.
0: Yeah, I'm sure that's the reason he got it.
1: Maybe, yeah. Definitely seems a little presumptuous. But they did go to his hotel, hung out in his room for an hour.
0: I thought that she was there longer than even an hour.
2: Yeah,
0: you know.
2: Sounds like a few hours.
1: But not, she didn't stay the night.
0: No, she didn't.
1: Is the point. Even Ava sounded a little disappointed when she told us. But ever since, Dean has been acting even stranger, not really responding. So she's come to us asking, what is going on?
3: I think that maybe he just wanted to sleep with me.
0: See, I don't think so. I think that he would have done more.
1: I've never heard a guy ever just wanting that.
0: Yeah. But what guy only goes in for a kiss on the cheek if that's what he wants? Like, he's the worst.
3: Yeah, well, that's what I don't know. I don't know.
2: And if he still wanted to, like, he's already had a night with you. Why not have a second date with you?
1: Yeah, exactly.
0: And maybe because it's an hour away from his house and he can't afford all those hotel rooms, you guys.
2: Brooke, you're right. It's like $500 for him every time he wants to hang out.
3: I mean, I wish he would just tell me that.
1: Let's get those answers for you right now. I'm going to dial his number. We'll see if he picks up, and hopefully we can get everything answered. But here we go.
4: Hello?
1: Hey, is this Dean?
4: Yes, this is Dean. Who is this?
1: Hey, man, this is a radio show called Brooke and Jeffrey in the Morning.
2: Hi. Hey, good morning, Dean.
4: What's the reason for the call?
0: I think we got Business Dean on the phone right now.
1: I like it.
0: Yeah.
1: I'm a fan of Business Dean. So let's just
2: hungover, that's for sure.
1: We're going to get right down to Business Dean and tell you that this is called a second date update. It's a segment we do where we help our listeners, if they've ever gone out on a date with someone and they're not getting a call back afterwards, we can reach out on their behalf to see if there's a reason why.
4: Okay.
1: That's the most business-like explanation I can give of it.
0: Yeah.
2: This is an organized thing.
1: Yeah. And the reason we're calling you is you went out with one of our listeners named Ava.
4: Yes. Yes, I did.
0: Hey, bar crawl Ava.
1: I hear a smile on his face.
0: I do too.
1: Ava tells us that you have been a little bit more distant since the bar crawl.
0: More distant. He hasn't called her at all.
5: That's, or texted her back.
1: I think that still qualifies as more distant.
0: Okay.
2: Very.
1: So she's confused and doesn't know if she did something wrong or what's going on in your head. That's why we're here.
4: Okay. Well, you know, she didn't do anything wrong. She's a super fun, really, really nice girl. I actually kind of feel bad.
2: That's good to hear.
1: You do.
0: When you showed up for the first bar, you were excited.
4: Oh, yeah. She told you our date?
0: Yeah. Mm-hmm.
1: Yeah, we got the highlights of it. Some tiki bar action, speakeasy action. And then I want to tell you about a moment that Ava revealed to us that was kind of interesting. Because this is a girl who's been drinking with you for a few hours. She goes with you to your hotel.

0: Like something in conversation made you not attracted to her.
1: She's got 8 kids.
2: Actually, yeah. Well, we were talking about nicknames growing up and things like that. And then she said she had a nickname, Gammy.
0: Okay.
2: And I'm like, oh, that's funny. Like, where did that come from? And then this is the first time I've ever heard of this.
0: Oh, no.
2: She's like, oh, well, you know, I have 2 kids and I'm now a grandma. Hence Gammy.
1: Oh, what?
0: She sounds like she's 25. Yeah. We didn't ask her age, but
1: no way.
0: Hey, don't judge where I come from. That's pretty normal.
2: Well, she said she had kids super young.
0: Yeah.
2: And I don't have any kids. I don't know anything about that. Oh. And the fact that she's a grandmother, I mean, it just, I don't know, something in my body, it just froze up and I kind of really just closed everything off and I just kissed her on the cheek and I was like, okay, well, you know,
3: that is what you do to your grandma.
0: I mean, but if she had a kid at 18 and then her kid had a kid at 18, that's 36 that she could have been a grandma at. You know what I'm saying?
1: Yeah,
0: like,
1: I mean,
3: I don't know if it's necessarily like an age question. It's more of like, where is she in her personal life versus where is he in his?
1: Yeah, she's about to retire and be
0: okay. Okay. What do you got against grandmas?
4: Yeah.
0: I mean, why was that a turnoff for you?
2: Well, I mean, I don't even have any kids. So if we're going to date, like I'm immediately like a grandpa.
0: I can see that being a lot of information to intake after a night of drinking.
4: Well, yeah, that's true.
3: And not to overload you with even more sudden information, but we do have grandma waiting on hold right now, listening in on this conversation.
2: Okay, great.
3: I mean, Gammy. Sorry. Yeah, Gammy's there. Gammy?
5: Yeah, hi.
2: hi,
5: Grandpa Dean.
1: Oh my God.
4: I love that she's leaning into it.
5: You know, I wish you just would have said something.
0: Well, I think he wishes you would have said something earlier.
2: I didn't know what to say, honestly, and I didn't want to be rude. I mean, I enjoyed hanging out with you. I mean, you're super fun. I wish maybe you would have said something kind of while we were messaging each other before we met up. I mean, you know, it is a big deal just because
4: he doesn't know what to say.
2: I just feel like we're getting to know each other, and you know, for me, that's a lot of extra pressure, and I just wanted to hang out with you because you just seem fun and spontaneous. And
1: yeah,
5: I mean, grandmas can be spontaneous too.
1: Ooh,
0: how was that sexy?
1: Yeah. Hey, pop my head back in.
3: What do you mean, Ava?
5: Well, I mean, I didn't bring it up because I didn't want you to view me that way immediately.
0: I would understand that. I probably wouldn't put grandma on my dating profile.
3: No.
1: Yeah. But yeah, Brooke would be like, GILF.
3: But it's tough when you're about to lean in for the kiss and she's like, by the way, my dependents have dependents.
5: Yeah. I mean, look, I can kind of see how maybe it affects you because I know that we talked a lot and you mentioned that you never really had a grandma around growing up.
1: Oh.
5: But like, maybe I could be that for you.
0: What?
4: Wait,
0: what did you just
3: say? You're offering to be his grandma?
4: Gammy.
1: What's happening?
3: His Gammy?
0: I think you're just trying to be fun and flirty. I think she's just trying to make it a fun thing. Is that what?
1: Yeah,
0: we're doing?
3: Maybe.
1: Like a positive.
2: Yeah,
1: thing.
2: I mean, and that's what is attractive about her. She is very fun. She's very flirty. I mean, it's just there's a lot of responsibilities that come into play, and it just kind of made me take a step back.
0: Can I ask? You keep saying responsibilities. What do you think you'll be responsible for if you start dating her? I'm really confused at that piece.
2: Well, I mean, you know, she's going to have her kids over, then the baby's going to be over, and then like, what do I do with
0: no
2: that?
0: One expects probably you to do anything, Dean. Yeah. Is my guess.
3: Yeah. Ava, you're not expecting him to be an Insta granddad.
5: Of course not.
3: Okay.
1: Yeah.
3: The goal of these segments, Dean, is to just see if you reconnect with her and go out on one more date.
0: Yeah, and not meet the kids or anything.
4: Become a grandpa.
1: You guys raged and got wasted and ended up in a hotel. This does not sound like grandma activities, bro.
0: And it sounds like you connected on a really deeper level, according to you, Dean.
2: Yeah, we did. We did. And I'm sorry that I didn't message you back, by the way. I do apologize about that.
0: Okay. That's a good story.
3: Well, that's really nice. So before I ask the question, Ava, why don't you try to sell Dean one more time on why it would be good for him to date a Gammy?
5: I mean, Dean, I saw the stains on your shirt when we first sat down.
1: Oh, no.
5: I can help you with that.
0: No, girl.
1: On the shirt?
0: The positive is there's no pressure. You've already done the kid thing. It doesn't matter what happened.
3: Let her cook.
0: Okay.
4: Plus, that's mom's. Grandma sew the holes for you and fix them.
1: Yeah.
3: Okay, no more stains on your shirt. What else?
5: Yeah, I mean, I can cook for you, Dean.
2: Yeah.

0: home cooked meal. That doesn't sound too bad.
1: Now you are a good cook, right? You said that.
2: So what do you think, Dean? With all that being said, we'd like to offer to send you on another date with Ava, and if you say yes, we'll pay for it.
1: Now we'd go out on another date, but here's the deal, though. Here's the deal. I mean, I'm not changing diapers anytime soon, okay?
2: Are you talking about hers or the grandkids?
1: You guys. I would.
0: That's great. I mean, look, maybe next time we go out, you can give Gemmy a kiss on the mouth and use a little tongue this time.
3: Grandma needs a little tongue too, Alexis, okay?
2: Put that on your dating profile next time.
4: The all-new KZ-102-3. We'll be right back.
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2: That's right. Album number 10. Short Dogs in the house. It's getting close to the end, y'all. And we're gonna kick it like this on the last album.

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0: 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Yeah. 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Cause I like it. No diggity, no doubt. Yeah. Black Street Productions. We out, we out, ride. We out, we out.
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2: This thing right here is letting all the ladies know what guys talk about. You know, the finer things.

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I know this is something I gotta do, but that don't mean I want to. 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I feel like this is coming to an end.

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0: 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We'll be right back.
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